0: me catch you say no you can't come in ever two share what na what
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3: Mr. Neaman, no one can be a coach. You, Obama, why? 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
0: Memo, Ben, be a worker. If I come, what send here and come to Abra Bosses or what to the cat watching it? Yeah, me put the end, did you look
4: 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Mr. Nicker can mock us and what? Why?
0: Matty, me that's a
3: father. I answer more. Therefore, what fire time, Nina? A number here 0554213156. 0554213156. Ajayao.
0: Medicia.
3: Yes, you drew bed you at Mapet, the Nipabayani, Wayaye, Yabuapa, Yakasa Bibri, Sinevi, Yabunichelli. What's a major to
0: answer? A summer make a take any BRC. 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
3: okay yo 0554 21 31 56. And therefore, you have a trap band, you be trebby, you have a DBC.
5: Obia, Nimu, say, I was saying, young quang ever fast when Nipper be dee, Obia didn't tip him pim. And your man, you know, see, I started for fro. And in a sign, I was here, and you will be over to me, I'm buying. It is ocean, mammy, said dear, papa, or just say, I want me a buono. 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
6: 0554213156
5: 0554213156 I just say who are Ankura. I just say the enemy can say one now bit me idea about here aboyen because idea why you know who are one just say abro me agro abro imagine me tell kwasi bro ni beka say I'm short of words enti the American chile tie fo no enti papa enche ne idea no kasa no esi no ma me miss say mo say abana ye ne ya de
6: and ne I'm my chias, my minute, I say, cry. 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Abano, my dear, catches a papano.

0: seven and nine, Yakwa question or artificial, or non china me is a mammy and some way. Name mom send me uncle Mona Bepia class of you. Now a dear for answer so more power can be. Now, a mocker so mocker in antres, do one of our red you, sir. Umber that I will more. Umber two foot to go and you know. 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It will be around frame. No one ya banny be. Now won't ya. Member, sir, what do you mean kindly? 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My dear, but I will do a more.
1: And I just asked him, well, eh, yammy, papa, papa, papa, papa. It sounds a few ways, so no, yeah, any, yeah, any. Woman was at home, because I will cry on. Woman will not tobe for no more, but I'm a cassa. Yanny, and you mean the Ecosua. And I brought my me by house or so. Seven previous, I can answer more. Or not so cassa be also crow who will TV soon at the Indian. Yanny, and him, yanny, and him stalling, Nina. Yanny, and him that semi dee can buy. And I pay for say, dear seven previous, why ye be pain? I be a for a while. Pay for one money. Yes, smoke, kinda be. It is a hoot, yeah, fidia. Napa pay. I don't know what to me. I have been many penny. No one must send you no hono. What's the one in the cheap? Napa mo be a bad dad. I was a man.
0: Wala.
1: Wala.
0: Wala. As you were away. Opinion cash a production. I said, yeah, you are no better than you.
1: And then another matter, why I want for Mudia. Well, I know what you say. What you say, if you are, or if you are so, you are here today, you will.
0: Man,
1: oh man, as well as uncle, and on a Bible crack as a maid, swam with Mama Compatacum, Mumma Nintisa, Wawa.
0: No,
1: what has he? And to the idea why you be power on the car? Maybe I'm sorry, I now could form my better trench and I could do a mochi near Boo, no, ni now frame me, and some of my catcher. It's as a year cannot crana de Chenamwa Mumpe. 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
0: 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That's a country higher. Ninchia, the conemo, once I'm free to come on Koyamucha.
1: Thank you.
0: The matter said as an Indian and his own frame. But the message in the post of the men quite sure. Some memoirs is become what he.
1: Thank you.
0: A son said, Panino, I did not feel much. I'm a friend and canoe. The canoe and carry four or come.
1: And Tina Nanami says, Sasa, look.
0: No, mamma, friend, the boom. As I'm for better, Adamo. Let me catch up and name from Mamma. Am I your tear for? Am I bony? I for. Bonnier and singing kaya. It's me poopy and it's your woo. Only to the crowd on some of him. I could not at the corner. There are two friends in me as I'm what in Castle Radio so and some picky corn. A banner me and sir. The channel castle. But my channel direct, obey to my permit. And the animal at the amount. I come first waiting the day. Frame, no more abandoned, naming chap. What must any sickness is here and what you abandon? Won't you miss where a room to tell with me? What to mean came and fun on the pian canoe with you? What to mean came? Is it and fun on the pian canoe? Is that there? Mamba say no for Timmy. Mamba and you know who for? Because Mamba you know who for me, but you could have papa. Dimachi, won't you find him you mean a day? And he boom. Messi de Machi, and finding you, and he boom. I found a penny in a jar banner. With Miss Atty, who being count, make you dear. It made a count, dear. Ah, when I have four. When you mean, I'm see a day. Somewhere, open him.
1: Nana,
0: you might tell me.
1: Nana, enter now, Yadi, see one more. 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
0: My bonny park, yes, answer. Chen and I would, you know. When I'm sending Pana or Jonathan Unimuno, and I'm new to me. And maybe I'm about muddy candy, and then come with the back as if it is so. Name my name Mutaku, and I'm was some poor, and I'm for some obedienty. Whom was any pan alliances? Whom was an answer yet? Monk over in the chin who knew why yet, and any went to me yet. Modaman, Moda Mutta as a planner. Mama
1: mukras. 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
1: 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Yes, see me, you me, or pesicano on from or quite will be that and one they say on one asema. 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Say an obey your friend will not want to say one chain and no from yet I say. 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
12: 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Imbus about Mesa, Amama Huadin.
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12: And Huadin immune system or Yankupon, and your Renny Pedriano Samoya Hubano, and Nasa Wunum Imbus about Mesa, a Pedia immune system, Nabribia, Yarientimu. Say, dear, I'm off what the one one, the Imbus about Mesa, don't want dance yes, and Yarwa will run Nipa and Yina Etimi Banaso, and now Mumpa, Omuan Yarwana Dada, no monum doctor and Runo, and num Imbus about Mesa Noa, and Momo who are deep in tea. 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
17: 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Would the one saka do any free subos from Cassibi, Nananame, Menanani Butokru? 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

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emma who at all nina ye muchi and what trade and for your knee and conkumasi a ferry a crofom junction off and carrier road wa and crying yes I walk as well.

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9: Power, irrespective of the security and the peace of this country, whoever they are, wherever they are, let the angels who kill without mercy visit them right now. Put your hands together. Pray that prayer. 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Open your mouth. 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

0: Ishika luhabasa, ikamalandu kavan, divei lutakianda, shamalakunda wasaka, imasadundi kibasan, kefanda kasada, ilayantu kadimba zabaya, Oh, Pida Hadaba, Mola Kataza. 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
1: listen
0: have,
1: to the king of
0: under
1: morning
0: their
1: shows,
0: where our nation is concerned, where strategic people are concerned, whatever the agenda is, whatever the plan is, the Bible says in Isaiah,
2: Chairman Honorable Johnson Asiedu Nketiah, today we embark on a demonstration that occupied Bank of Ghana. But before we tell you why we are here and present our petition to you and make our demands, we also like to know you so that we know those we are speaking to, because we don't know you. We're expecting to see

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Yes, I'm so happy you're live on your radio. This is 97.9, and of course, this is Fox Morning Drive. Aquaba. Time check exactly 47 minutes past 6. Of Thursday, 13th of the month of August 2026. And this is the day the Lord has made once again. 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

Cork's Morning Drive in April. You best all exactly 10 o'clock. Now, for France, I'll be at Wasso. Now, exactly 7 o'clock. Breakfast over there, the sports now, bro. Complacent on some very payable. Right after that, get the stories making the New Zealand's in April.

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1: I'm in a broken hat. The kind of crutch, though. I don't know what's now still out, Bemman, the boy. Wanka.
0: Now, some
1: may be Wanka.
0: Mekaya.
1: Messi. I don't know what's now. Wanka said, Mekaya. I catch you, I say, Ebia, Yanko Swan Panachan and Nintina. A phone calling number, Bia. 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
0: Dear me, Behman, Papa, I am
1: now. 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
0: Send
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0: could
1: find a buy.
0: Send
1: Yaman, may
0: buy, send a buy,
1: may say,
0: Mojin, and on man, I'm afraid.
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1: And let the higher forest. I just want to go your Facebook now. I know your Fox FM now. While I keep page now, I share the Sabbath here. 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

0: 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I don't know. I hear the trouble.
1: Sanity. Obia Castle.
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0: Okay.
1: Uber songs are Brabon Albon, Untimukonim.
0: Okay.
1: Uber songs, San Maria.
0: Okay.
1: Facosia.
0: Okay.
1: Our nine resistance for me, Sababua.
0: Okay.
1: Would do Banchi, Adriana Sia, broker at the 7 times.
0: Okay.
1: Yana, I do 12 o'clock. It will not do Sabancha Banasia. Broker at the Fancioca credit before Guadi.
0: Okay.
1: Would it go at the ma? Would the Dubai International Ball Crania?
0: Okay.
1: A yas messy quammy. See a bummy dia. See a couple of men to my crass from my brother. So we'll be in a yamia. So Cosere a two swim one. I didn't know Cosian and Pi.
0: Okay.
1: So if you can only send me to Sababa, I didn't know Cosian and Pi. A good soon.
0: Over there,
1: it is a obi person who say abdomen, ya boni dia, ya kano men sama, and ya kusiani ya dodome, anfa kusiani ya ankasa, anfa nko eye banti duana se, ombo ne kredi, ombo ne kredi ya, eya sima se se abdomen ya, e wadumami unu se abdomen ya, adi enti nama kusiani empai, papa, mese ube du eye banti duana se, na kusiani pai, edi go egunjuni.
0: No,
1: but all you say, a number to do.
0: Okay.
1: A bunch of habaya.
0: Okay.
1: It is a obi a team, a way, a bamboo majadua, a professional majadua, a chain, the Bakoton hospital. We ever brought a professional, a come up, a woman say, a business, so you pay them and wife, obi and Hunamachin cham, obi our bar peso, and Hunamachin cham, just as soon as we had the Hunamachin cham, and Tosso, a person, or body a Tosso, I am,
0: okay.
1: It is a upper soul body near Mra, you bantam habaya. About brow and our body, na I am
0: ready.
1: Now, dear, a woman, sir, a year bantam a diano. A 2 year, you be a friend HIV, a year bantam a diano, a year who are
0: no, Nankasa. Okay.
1: And only a desert HIV is.
0: Okay.
1: It is so be a terminal, say, I ain't be done so. Or be said, a peer from Snow Conoya Oka. e ye bancha haba ya ye de betu HIV AIDS no ase e de ama no
0: okay
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1: 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Na what me etu anamo na wako nebibia aekama. And one se ubaji san number si na diakamu biano wafre a Prophet Bilonia. A 0555 22 64 and 63 0555 5 near me and sa. No about 22 64 63 and 0536 another 3625 and 28 0536 another 3625 and 28 and 0555 22 64 and 63 0555 22 64 and 63 0536 another 3625 28 Fadi Mampontin Libya
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0: 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When the pure lollife edema wo and to say a can you quite say wo the 5 million? I said the 5 million would have more be ashamed of tomedy. When the pure lollife the mouse can you cry and cry? Missy,
3: no
0: cry, baby, Missy, can you cry?
3: I said, Skaku,
0: what are you doing?
3: Skaku, tell me,
0: no, I was sick.
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0: baby. 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
3: Maba, we come and pray and say,
0: we what about him?
2: 97.9.
0: Meba.
3: Now what say? Yeah, bye.
0: Messi, what about her say?
3: Lolifen, Wonka.
0: Eh, Messi, what about her say? Do you say no about her? What about her say?
3: I'm praying, Moses.
0: And praying. Obia, your quince, grow her.
3: Obia, your quince, you are.
0: Now, who say?
3: Dear Hammond, and a maker. Sir, I said, no, Mosi, I can't be. And Tim Berman, discover by. Fine. And a be or discover by fine. Dear, or no Berman so far from fret. 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
0: And you almost move your name, you know.
3: Me tin fret, me say bla. 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
0: Messay, one more broom, Yano. Nay, and you.
3: Se wonu wonu mo enti na me fa fo no na me fre ne se blasem se na asesi
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4: 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Na Franco Vendor Ventures and I'm a Druso, my council and far and mouse. I'm ready. One more and I a year agrochemicals. Number one, what do you wait a year? Quaduma and Huniama. Now I know a year Franco Vendor Ventures. One more a year a Quaduma and Yama, a year in Sikain, a Wallenty Boutu. I'm ready to share new growth in your door in side side. We decide BBR. One more a year a BL Master. 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
6: 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Number, seno, a 0244 47 00 67. Number, but in the recon here by Miss Any Biato and your biatuno. 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

0: 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It was 0531-864645. Now, any woman to chim coma. Epic mineral water and what you so in sucrojin. Poku Pharma Company Limited, a busia yen yen yen in Poku Pharma. 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
1: 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Koso, eni entina Fox 97.9 if you say aha. 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
4: And what day immune system or Yankupon, and your Renny Pedriano Samoya Hubano, and Nasa Wunum in Busaba Mesa, a Pedia immune system, Nabribia, Yarientimu. Say, dear, I'm off for the drone one, the Imbusaba Mesa, Drone Huad dance, yes, say, and Yarwa would run Nipa and Yina Etimi Banaso, and now Omon Pa, Omuan Yarwana Dada, Nomonum Doctor and Runo, and Nom Imbusaba Mesa Noa, and Momoa who are deep in tea. Ya Omon Timpose, Yaria Esomo, Imbusaba Mesa, and walk crazy, and you may move Bia Yato in Ru, and to form friends 0246 208496. FDA, Ashisha said, Jedi and Kratu, what do you say? 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

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You shall sing a new song in Jesus Christ's name. Right now, begin to walk into your breakthrough. Walk into your breakthrough. Career breakthrough, business breakthrough. 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I can hear breakthrough, breakthrough, financial breakthrough. Go ahead, breakthrough, breakthrough, breakthrough, breakthrough, breakthrough. In Jesus Christ's name, we pray. Amen, amen, amen.

0: who said you?
1: What did you buy?
0: A crab.
1: Yeah.
0: You watch it.
1: Mr. Ho, who said Yokohama the 1,000 years no puncher?
0: No puncher.
1: Cry.
0: Let me show me can Yokohama and watch it. Hey! No, bravo. It's a Yokohama tie.
1: Exactly.
0: 1,000 years.
1: No puncher.
0: No puncher.
1: Aye.
0: I'm bravo. And then we had the Capitol because of Sabi, Kusim Pierre. And you mean you may be seen, and you may not show Bassiana.
1: Or this year, Pawinim. Na, yes, Sano. Na, yam was. No, Muti. Amakum.
0: Sir?
1: Yeah. Stadium, which you are. Na, a honor near Fro Texas. So, a honor na a coach Odigi.
0: Coach Ogidi.
1: A DeGraft, Coach DeGraft, and yes. Friend Odigi.
0: Yeah.
1: And Tina a honor, a Jay Kunum, Yamu, Senuminano, only a training.
0: Oh, Amakum.
1: Amakumo.
0: Hey!
1: Yeah. Udi Ufiwana Ukwa Mas. Well, Inti Utra Amakum traffic light na. 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
0: 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One more from non teaching staff, no one more. I want you to say, one more barber, Tia, Tiano Cran, one more, and sir. Now, and no, and I can't be a Magana Association of University Administrators. One more about my dear, say, dear TBS, woman, education minister, and also a swap of him, woman, she has so on Munyan for Haruna Idrusu, Nanka, one more Asia. 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

0: and send me sick. Nanti, I see I was a union, I say VCG, now, moon penny for VCs, so what you must see. So that say, do say, she more a pair solutions are be a 10 year or more can I send to you, she more and not. Now, come by a tree and no, then they say a better year and some nasty be a not or watch or throw, but be a and she look at our honey, honey, honey, honey. Once this is also have an understanding of your ministry, then have discussions and to see the way forward. Now, we are also working behind the scenes, engaging with some stakeholders. Ye woman be to me a hen in tentem I and nina no and no near and tia catch almost or mumma or makuman to a muyan or makuman to muya or munya budreka prana everything yaman sen ye bisia canona akusi. In the meantime, no. It is their right to have a strike, but it is as a university is not so. In the midst of a omorena bibia unko unko basinga.
1: Hello, Ayo Panini, yeah, wano. 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
4: 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years no ntino abain through the university and GTech ema opportunity to stay on to work till about 65 years so we are senior lecturer grade and now 70 years so we are professorial grade and so an shisheye eka ye condition of service enye compulsory into a go through process for approval into we always expect say when the approval is granted then the associated salaries also will be paid into the SNC for almost 12 months our Kumasi Technical University and colleagues about 15 of them so far no abain chiaka meanwhile no ebinsu oha abain etia and that is actually creating an unpalatable situation my edumaye esan say be approved staff Ayeduma for 12 months almost. Afik Nansu Aketua Biamai. Inti press conference is just to send a signal. Say, you are requiring, say, by the time validation of the payroll is done this month, no, your members here, Womu Esikam Manu, they will be validated and paid by the close of the month. Inti Yen Samu Ayeditu Abayini Mwani. Say, by the validation time, no, say, they are Yakano. Following to all the engagements, any letters are yeah, issued back and forth. No? Say, you will be here, sir. Anyway, by I say, one more share. Say, you take it stand here. Now, here you are doing cross, anchor. You better doing this, sir.
2: And here you could see, yeah, Dr. Besma Koku Paka, one no any chairman. KSTU, KSTU, titinani na ebusua wowie ye no akirekirefo bia wonum sika akwaka mu wom nsu ne yedi nkomo sei
5: Tawini, Ghana has a trial na brabo. The pain is that appointment, you know, by and sana if you time also. So there was no preparation. We thought to say, you're standing something. Aye, Juma, aye, by university, aye, chad. Then all of a sudden, his retirement, you know, abba. He didn't say, sikeba, and that is it. And why you know, now you're planning. Say, we need 6 hours, then that is it. But because of our condition of service, none of us are prepared say, or call for retirement. You come and teach and go, and there's nothing happening. It is not good enough. And the financial constraints are back. Pleading with him to take some action.
6: Savings kakra, why and when one will withdraw back. But for emergency and some other issue. Recently, I went to withdraw some of my T-bills, and I think it's not going well with that. So, as he said, we are still pleading with the government to do something in our, for us.
7: Yes, I'm pleading for me. So, I'm just asking na omunka. Akwakwa yese, yini ndaye hunsukura. Isan se, yini mse, these things are attached to our condition of service. Student na yeshura mwadi yeno. Sebi, and to say secondary school di yeno. Emuwa, en sunsuriye, henchiche ebebri wum. You can't leave the student midstream. Who supervise it will be work. Akaka krani uvi. Mtia waka. It's not the best. We also have to finish school and then go move on. We were just hoping against hope. So, oh, Ebia, I'm going to come once. But basically,
2: a church phobia warnum, a sicka, some more, and some aquaqua, ye be all one, and a yokoti woman in them. Yet, also one same fufrumu. And she shall move about better, dee, sir, or my gunner. 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
1: A yes okay at the cropotia uncle four mu experience I no atcheno. Omu hawa mu na wache a kwaya na mu be two and san wet me as our problem. And ye good discussions and yema mu boss ni na yen ye ayaka. Ah yeah yeah did that. But you hear government commitment in a way that say a smuggler, if you are the task force, the how many TCD, against our floor, and make sure that tax them from proper Liberian, or make me a CR no point. For example, customs, Amu de Termuno, price are near Wayaton, international price 1,000, obisi or they buy on your cotton 600. In the end, one year and one born 87 true, the same thing will be atom. And then on your Konya and $600 instead of $1,000 because of so petty tax. And yes, you see, and say, and then TCDA now your regulator, the price or the my NEA to me destroy Aden. Customs phone uses our price into their system.
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1: Practically, Yahusha, for the past 20 years with garamse no, they have not solved any problem as government. Whether MPP government or NDC government, the solution is not okay with Ghanaians. So we should treat it non-political and make sure say that right things must be done and must be done well. Currently, it's affecting us. Remember, guys, almost go through 2 hours. And then, as almost took cocoa, but you take cocoa, be an you diabe. And you almost took cocoa, definitely almost 2 hours. Cocoa, you no palm. Now saying, oh, no palm. Almost food in a Western region. Takra dim patemu. The green man that I'm safe for a good show almost. And then, news. Maybe I can't have any help in a year. I can't do cocoa. Almost go through almost two. But what is the
0: Ukuya hwe enwo edwa eso omopanyim pa wura po kwabena ameni mechre president ma oil palm development association of ghana nene ene ekotie ye no
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3: The legalization system when I had done Bwachi building. This is the first time the person here legalized BBC. I want a transport regulation as a transport ministry. Where we say, okay, and you can give it by your note, sir, as well now. A cautious judgment, you know. Like I'm here, or we don't want to say, but I believe that there's no fear of me to be so well. Maybe I say, Sam of Pinipo, I know we are could do her, no one has said them. And then I say, but you see, I live good in your parliament. Say, I'm Casal, I asked them. They are so petitioned several times. If they say, Sam Minister, no, what's the pre-emission? Yeah, insurance, Alka, I will bear you know. And then insurance, when I was so hammered, I said, no, same thing, and I made that now, and Pinipo Bakum will be near Casal. They are better. They are seeing the airport. So now they are back on time. I'm thinking. Say they are better. My family is here. But the airport supporting. We are doing a deal with that.
2: President Edema Okada Riders Ora Michael Kofi na yokoko tie ne no. 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
3: So that must be now an accident, no. One, position we don't get this. If we follow, if we Okada, then no. Two, then we just say we don't have time to lose. Okada rider. 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You know, we mean that Kapu ya just this is not na ya the ya cano.
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0: Omo pa cross the best omo da. 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